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1: Yes, Lord.
0: The giver of every good and perfect gift.
1: Jesus.
0: Today we thank you for the gift of fathers.
1: Amen.
0: We bless your holy name for every father.

0: Yes, Lord.
1: Who has touched lives through love, sacrifice, guidance, and service. Lord, we pray that you will strengthen every father. Where there is weariness, grant renewed strength.
0: Yes.
1: Where there is anxiety, grant peace. Where there is uncertainty, grant wisdom. Where there is lack, open the windows of heaven and provide abundantly. Bless the work of their hands.
2: Yes, Lord.
1: Establish their plans according to your will.
0: Yes,
1: let their homes be filled with joy, unity, and your divine presence.
0: Amen.
1: May they be examples of faith, integrity, courage, and godly leadership.
0: Yes,
1: protect them from evil danger, sickness, and discouragement.
0: Yes,
1: surround them with your favor as with a shield.
0: Yes,
1: let no weapon formed against them prosper.
0: Yes,
1: and
0: Lord.
1: Let every plan of the enemy concerning their lives
0: Jesus.
1: And families be destroyed in the name of Jesus. We pray for fathers who are carrying heavy burdens.
2: Yes, Lord.
1: Lift their loads and remind them that you are their refuge and strength. For fathers who are sick, bring healing.
0: Father,
1: for those who are grieving,
0: Lord.
1: Comfort.
0: Yes,
1: for those
0: Lord.
1: Who feel unappreciated,
0: Jesus.
1: Let them know
0: Jesus.
1: That you see and you reward
0: Amen.
1: Every sacrifice made in love.
0: Yes, Lord.
1: May the next generation rise up
2: Jesus.
1: And call them blessed.
2: Yes, yes, Lord.
1: May their children walk in righteousness.
2: Amen.
1: And bring them joy.
2: Yes, Lord.
1: Let their legacy be one of faith, godliness, and lasting impact.
0: Yes.
1: Above all, draw every father closer to you.
0: Jesus.
1: The perfect heavenly father.
2: Yes,
1: may they experience your grace. May they experience your guidance.
0: Yes,
1: and may they experience your unfailing love each day of their lives.
0: Yes,
1: oh, we declare that the years ahead shall be fruitful.
0: Yes, Lord.
1: Shall be peaceful.
0: Yes, Lord.
1: And be blessed.
0: Yes, Lord.
1: We speak life.
2: Yes.
1: Favor.
2: Health,
1: strength, and prosperity
0: Jesus.
1: Over every father
0: listening. Lord.
1: For yours is the kingdom,
2: Lord.
1: The power, and the glory forever.
2: Lord.
1: In the
0: Lord.
1: Jesus.
0: Amen.
3: Na ye rain fear, juma imu penny for ye papa despite ye papa for risapon. 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
0: Amen.
3: King David. Yeah, that was it. So, Yamin Shrout. Happy Father's Day, King David. Happy Father's Day. 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

0: Sunday, 21st June 2026. 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
1: Peace FM.
0: Se beema anko ama. Baby, to be trapped, Bemas, Najuma say, I know I am a boy. Oh, Randy. Young Cook Cry and Quandy ended a sore elbow, and I know pay Randy Winshaw, Biano, you'll be a case. High Peace 104.3. A case, ma, and what tree, and crosses upon a chance. And there, Father's Day, you want us a monument, you know. A crosses a chance, a case, ma, and what you don't lose your case, one and bray. And me se ememe nyina sese obebia so kunu so ni kunu chebeme bia die chebeme bia die chebeme bia die so ko fesa vin kwanso dia ene sabri tiweni sanse ni pebuha fesa service buwe sikan service buwe en 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this particular track is going out to you COP Nketia Frimpong. COP Mike Nketia Frimpong. That's quiet. 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They can't go to a bunting group or so, baby.
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0: So we see what people pop up over. 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
0: 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It is a baby, and the other one
1: came with us. Dedica, the Asadama Radi, on our share crying in the Pediaso,
0: sir.
1: Now, the Asadan so ama, despite media. Now, me down so I say, a quenya be about to me frame, fat yana and yazy, but and I'm say a high me fee,
0: sir.
1: Pitch okay from so many years, and to me back. I was saying, debut baby, and I'm a cool care FM. Because if you
2: see FM,
1: a radio was say, fire semi so na be any parkumum, no be over TBR, enya, emu, enya mapa, a way yes, demo. Amen.
0: Amen.
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0: For Mike,
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0: So,
1: no credit make a chore. 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
0: hey.
1: Gaspar. 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Who Papa Jalo with some locks? How many years?
0: I check.
1: This is the time. Now, Obi Biara, Obo, my men of Papa Timodiano. Proverbs chapter 19, kind 26, man. Uleti, Eti, Miss Samu, a ja, a ja. 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
0: Who's a busy memanya, a memanya,
1: and I can remember can. 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
0: Obama buaka crans who a buoy.
1: On your own, Obama buaka cra, Obama buma 5 times a day. Oh, a yes, in Kuala Nyama. We are, sister Roka, some majim sika, majima koya koya, oba pe, bunkuru, a ya hiti, because an ansan and a dear. Miss Sodo, we are ya papa demo, and Kuala no. Do me so in tea, a yatom when you're going to go up. We're done an asshole, who 5 times because of Wakakra. When Yakakra out to Mutum, which we cut bail, Munu, Wednesday, and it's Saturday, and you won't. We appear to who to be catch us all quiet because, and you're not sure. A memma dear, a memma ni tre, a memma ni tre, now 2 weeks, I would do tea diabra, send Wabadam.
0: Ah, but
1: I didn't know what do tea a diabro. We'll submit to your chat, but you are transit. We'll not bet you a chat, but you are transit. But so we tea here,
0: and
1: one, no. It's your man with tea and a memma. Okay, Proverbs chapter 19, verse 26.
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1: 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Or baby crab when you could know Yalia, or Tam no common abusia for, or Tam Berman, no document abusia for. As a Tam, I won't join it yet, which an Ibian to your view. What has some nasty? A jack yet, a French and young what da? It was say, Proverbs chapter 19, verse 20, 26. Was say, do bonnet jack at him one day.
2: No
1: permanent nano. We are in Guasia back. It will be your tiasa si shua, number one. And then for this day, over Bob Perpetu Modern, Bible says, we are new Uba, we are new Guasiaba. Proverbs chapter 20, verse 20 was say, they are dooming the jar. They can't even doom a sum kabimu. Now, a sum, now can you say doom? Your problem, I be from. It's a jadier, cave. A cage, huh? Proverbs chapter 17, verse number 21. Would it be Bible casting? So could you show me the
2: verse number 21?
1: Do wo kwasia
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1: 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Say ka be papa tiase. 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So me papa ne papa koblan mu. 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
1: 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baha or so pay free or pay Genevieve. Genevieve, what you say? Genevieve, what you say? And your friend Genevieve, a cure free kama. As you may have a tanka, ha, I can see some genuine hand time. And a may, and a tianan with Philip Papa, Papa, Papa, and the ginger Papa da. Was it Joseph? Udu verse, are you?
2: 47:12. 47, Now Joseph born, eh, Janine, if he.
1: Hallelujah. Was in a Joseph Kofa and Papa Bayano. Joseph Boneja. And in a few na akohuma. Joseph Shane Papa.
2: Said your
1: mother. Said your mother. No matter what. If you do, baby, Papa say, ah, Papa bum Joseph, then you sue. Was in my sister say, me whom be you. Bra, baby, Papa will be a. Miniaba, baby, Papa will be a. But what do you say? And ne, Boko, Papa. If it was so far. O Kenyan coupon some no creature. O papa na wo be wiase number 1 o papa number 2 o sofoa o church on kwajasem and just sofoa o keka busu abomu o Kenyan coupon some a po kasem bi 1 Corinthians chapter 4 Uru verse 14 o kasem bi o say
2: 1 Corinthians 4 verse number 14
1: mo
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2: nemom medeli betumofo
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2: say me madofo
1: ah and ope will be a wanty piece of a beer. Muson for them room community. Me too for. Set me ma ado for. Paul wow. This was a me ma ado for.
2: Some more I shall for a pidu Christo moon pa.
1: Some more I shall for 10,000. Oh, Christo moon pa.
2: Muni a janum bibri.
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0: Sao.
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0: Say dit ah. 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
1: Yeah,
0: yeah, YouTube. Yeah. 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
1: Ke wada roma. We say na Father's Day. Mr. Wa. 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Na COP in Katia from Pom. 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
1: happy
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1: Father's Day. 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So I will give free peace FM.
0: A
1: radin sham by friend Asari. 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
0: she's
1: our quenya with you now. My show and I'm sorry,
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1: My sorry, man. 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A radisha wati now on count one tin and mincho. And see we or you my power ye. 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And there, a man, mother, there's so one it ya, my wife, or Papa Filumina, a dem room.
0: Sanity, one chin out quite ye.
1: Oh, no, Claudia, key, or you said that yet, a yisa. But
0: there's been just over houses in there, so send him a boy than
1: I
0: could.
1: I said enough of you, Cantaman to fear or no more Cantaman. I never chose of Mammy Bodio, Peace FM, of Mammy Bodio, Peace FM, and you know, Oba pa filo mina ademununkum wo kantamanto filo radisha
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0: Oba pa do yena sedia pa mi ameti mi
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0: Mr.
1: Munyam Shakes, your mill rather. Gemina Baya from the Ninkoba. 0244 85 86 11 0244 0244 85 86 11 0244 0244 85 86 11 0244 0244 85 86 11 0244 0244 85 86 11 0244 0244 85 86 11 0244 0244 85 86 11 0244 0244 85 86 11 0244 0244 85 86 11 0244 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

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Kins your breno. Missy Abian or Bank Ranche. That's all by Hachadia. Aya, and it's a way ye. 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

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O blue oho. Yellow or white or color up be a cake of a pet and it will be in for baby a the academy can you break a case you are break cake paper tragedy the dear what jenny dean part yes I try bible be one I can do baby let me be some call for me to be a friend we are cinema you know and we are papa and a bonnie it's in chance and you'll be a boss what and only case you are bread and yet and for hope but what 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

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church, if I'm, oh, okay, wave for family, oh, hi, family, also, my happy Father's Day, a brother, I be, and I pray Father's Day, dear, just a one, happy Father's Day, and come on, Peak Systems, Managing Director, Edda Sue Amanison, and also sponsor programming. I don't know if FONPP, FO, and some beautiful answer. I changed. Yeah. Yeah, friend, they said, I'm sure. Yeah, FO, FO. Happy Father's Day. And come on. And now, say, I'm in fear. Who are UK? I'm fear. What are you doing? Oh, no, no. Debbie, maybe some question. We are Ucha. Nah, or send you credit. Happy Father's Day. We'll be a bomber program because we'll be a dumra winchira wati. Wa uti me and yamokesi. Oh, happy Father's Day. 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Oh, kuforidia. 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Eki mo pesa. And now, quite Father's Day. Because I'm thinking, can't be brimam and so brana ebi. The same whom you said, American catch more music, less talk. We see Odonere Dodo into a happy birthday. Enkoma Madam Akosua Brago, who National Formed Police Unit, Test Sando. National Formed Police Unit, Test Sando. Happy birthday to you from Dr. Sapon Yeboa. So Dodo. Oh,
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One month from some bassa banina. 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One from Sikama Bona Puyami. And Koso, and Shira, I was so. Suja carpet, where my form wife, or Sacrum Renters. Oto baby Adama, one to one. Sacrum Renters. 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Yeah, so still upon bossy or beggy offering am I Brena a bit. 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

11. 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And to you, Dr. Ose Kwame Despite. 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May for ni and you lawyer Kennedy Osei GM. And not forgetting one and only Moreno of Despite Media. Father Moreno Dixon. Numo. 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Happy Father's Day to all the men in Despite Media.

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0: Ana me kronfwa wasu su se me frefi.
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3: 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Na ya upgrade wongko yen ATM services for frono so.
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9: Oh, correct, sir.
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9: Mary made your delay man capsule see a woman ye dear.
10: Why, yeah.
9: And what in a way, Yanisano? Would delay a juman so papa. Now, what say? Now, we ye ye pa.
10: Delay man capsules. I don't know. A man is sitting in the court of
9: I can see. Now, lock and miss, and in the capsules, sir. A man in Mary Manina Numbiano. Menumbiano middle. Who me say?
10: Me who say what he feel? I have fed neat pa.
9: Ain't in our question what would delay,
10: sir.
9: Lock and mister and in the capsules means so a picture chrome with your BM Mura. So, what be delay crano? Miss Rocky,
10: Bema now, baby, I will be won't pay and now, but you'll be a hobby piano for lock and mister. 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And may you through our herba and pharmacy name. 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
9: Lock and mister and in the capsules.
10: And what's that dear?
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12: 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Yes. Metal Trusses. And a good one. And there will be a good one.

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abate ɛnti wo kyɛɛ mafred kwekueni mthes construction and engineering works and also the CEO of Kake service. Happy Father's Day to you, Mr. Alex Nyakon of Alexus NY Enterprise, Thelma Fishing Harbor and Abu Tiwe. Of Alex, Happy Father's Day, why? 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

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That's our police station. My main phone call my 7. Remember, more my 7 police station. You know, police for ne one ayachi omu. 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

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And you, Honorable Atuforsen, Minister of Finance. 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And to the General Mosquito Chairman, I see you doing good here. 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
0: 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Founding Director wada West Africa Crop Research Improvement ano. 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
2: And of course government should care, and you can ask why government should care, and you see that every ton produced locally in Ghana has important consequences, creates jobs across the value chain, generates domestic tax revenue, saves foreign estate for productive users, feeds industrial growth and processing, strengthens long-term sovereignty. And look at when you choose the other path. Every ton imported, you are creating jobs elsewhere. Is that what we want to do? We want to create jobs in Benin and what do you call it? Burkina Faso. We want to create jobs there by importing from them. No, when we have scientists like Maulana Witi who can develop innovations, we can get to farmers in real time.
0: Professor Eric Yirenchi Dankwa, where your founding director of West Africa Crop Research Improvement ano. Nanusi Bepepe and a provost, College of Basic and Applied Sciences, Professor Sando M. Yedina. 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
3: The University of Ghana have committed in this strategic plan to provide you with a learning environment that is world-class, technology-enabled, and anchored in the real challenges of our country. The College of Asian Applied Sciences is determined to honor that commitment in every program we design, every partnership we forge, every research plan we pursue. The university is proud of what working. We are very immensely proud of what working has done over the years. The many scientists that you have created over the years, the impactful research that you have carried out over the years. We are proud of the hundreds of plant breeders trained, the varieties released, the yields improved, the life that have been saved.
0: Provost, our Dar College of Basic and Applied Sciences, ano, Professor Sando M. Yedina, nene na etu egui. Na nekwa kwa muno, kwanchefa wosum West Africa Crop Research Improvement, ene Professor Daniel K. Jijenu, wanonso okase bia uutiri muse, Day of Scientific Renaissance of Africa Symposium, na ehun hiya pa, so wadishisha so, ne ehun hun hiya no, uutiri muse.
4: The African Union established this day to reaffirm the central role of science, technology, and innovation in Africa's development. Today, we join the University of Ghana in commemoration under the theme Equitable Development, Research, Collaborate, Empower. WAKI hosts its symposium as our contribution to that occasion under the sub-theme Crops, Opportunity Crops, Innovation, and Partnerships for Equitable Development. Through this platform, we give an agricultural perspective to the conversation, examining how opportunity crops, scientific innovation, and strategic partnerships can advance equitable development across the continent. This theme is timely and relevant. Usually when people hear the term opportunity crops, some are quick to start talking about crops of the future. But at WAKI, we believe they are crops whose opportunity has finally arrived.
0: Professor Daniel K. Jijienyo, where you can check for some West Africa Crop Research Improvement, and what this answer we a tuja. I'm Mamwa Kwawu Jampa, and what this amani boy Ebesumi. PTA chairman was some Agri Memorial Senior High School, and Omar bin Abdullah. Na opinion in Wakasa, they are to offer you any. Say a bird is a moon, same or bind or born home day. A banner wapa papa. Now, so jumping for the back of one in Sayana and Sunya Mianicata. Into a minor yano, or no quantity into a best that I will for. So, for some sort of work, I won't be found more by an intimate moa near this young Sam so minor intimate in your 9 point million or so. Omar bin Abdullah, Kasim Luna would tell him say, Yanko schools are who do me and Conquay, and I dare hold you a bain see. I can't be bored to another cherry a binder born home day. Ain't it baby or banish you co no? 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
5: 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About no more by at tea. 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
0: Mame, Dr. Mrs. Dorothy Adentwi Hayford, and I wode sa ensemuyi atuja. 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
7: That is the information. 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
8: Yabeti ADR yase alternative dispute resolution. It is a powerful fray of the season. It's me as a man, not to two meters, I will report. Picture ADR. No, I'm not sure you number you are to join. So, I'm not fraying. I have one, but I will be a. And then you come back on the end of the casa. Only a being answer. It's in the panel, only name answer. Who be meaning in any other friend? May I plumb and tell me a bomb and your sisters? Your person, Jay. And your career or dog, Yakuya, or your name. It's a bad year. Who should feel? We are Juma, who are your Juman? Oh, ma, it is a little idea. I see. Meet me, yes, with the other feeling.
0: Penny, you offer by other woman and ADR, no. Dr. Arin Nati, and on near Chegui. Na Penny, I will hear ADR, you could even seek a semsuo. Any lady nice, Abwaji, one of you ADR practitioner. Wakasabi church him, or how I would wa. 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
9: essa to misdemeanor cases ya ka so misdemeanor cases are eh to say awari some rent control ana-

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0: Every time I worry.

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1: You were Ogruman Kuma, and you were that pigeon. 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

0: Turn it up. 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I'm sorry, day and in you now, yes, I'll prepare.
1: You want to come for me? 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

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I'm a Jumedia friend, say commentary, World Cup commentary, so Bongo di Vara, and Pepremo. Channel says, yeah, bad, yeah. 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Ti say any media no problem. 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

0: Aye go ese na do na yi, e wa o mi oba. 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
1: Mr. Jojo
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0: Amen. 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Church of Pentecost this year. Time that's way. Asaye yo, mama yankai. Happy belated birthday to Chairman General Kwame Sefakai Enra. 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Enra's name Meminda. And Kwame celebrated his birthday on a Saturday. So Chairman General, na nati pafu wengi na hine. Yama utrinkwa. For your wonderful exhibition of talent and intelligence. 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Amen. 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Me, I'm so for a apostle that is white. And then the bar, I feel I told you, ma, no, you mean I want to mean to. What's the end? Sister, I to say, but you'll be a man, can my wife throw me free?
1: Radiatum,
0: but you're
1: now,
0: sir. Namiatum, yes, but you're now, Castle Bay.
1: Pentecost.
0: Church of Pentecost. Mm-hmm. What branch you in?
1: Me were Tottenham District and me met Tottenham and Northampton. So two districts, Northampton District and Tottenham District.
0: So
1: UK.
0: Yeah.
1: Sorry.
0: Yeah. UK. I said my dinner. Tottenham. No, I'm a samaya. Na say. Oh boy, do you know? Tottenham District and.
1: Northampton
0: District. Yeah. Wow, but where are you going? What's your what landing? What's your car?
1: Ache.
0: Baby, 5 years be.
1: Oh, I both side.
0: Oh, wow. That's a nice bro. Food, you take a car fine.
1: Oh,
0: did you care who there? Brofu run rubbish am you.
1: I'm
0: too uncanny. I'm why I did what Mete Professor Uncle, Nami Yugua, where do you meet me?
1: I see.
0: Yeah. Patron, who didn't say Angasa?

0: Acho ye frame gifty amwako. 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
1: Okay. Timi says gifty amwako. Oh okay. Now kun swa Ghana na Tottenham.
0: Ono so ewo UK sa.
1: UK sa. Waba. Mu be di holidays and mu be hwin so na ato no. Oh, okay. Number Chrome to say Ghana Mountain, so be fair as a Christian. Ghana Mountain, so who is saying?
0: Oh, me who is saying? Send me a 10 army, yeah, on the side.
1: Hey, and putting for not born a movie that. Is it? I'm in your mind, somebody on my knee. I'm in your mind. Wow. Who are you doing? I'm going to put you in the patch of the Chrome, so.
0: If I show me free, Eastern region, assume.
1: Achimasum. 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But they don't come to improve our situation in Ghana. Into a big chamber, you know, baby and Bissana. But why are they? Oh, my brother, you know, what's me, Pacho? On one, Miss Agenny. What can a crown of my Macuma tell me him? And so, pa, you want to sing in a mood of fin that time. Just say, what you, baby, are any? One, I am Ray Yaguma Krumha, Ray Man's own in Penny, and one in Ray Krumha. One in Penny, be a no hini, give her two Krumano, a jar far back to Tungrum. In the end, that's what I say. Get in. Hey, I never go there. If you phone me, I'm going to go to the and I'm going to call back. I'm going to be. Now, what you match a crack?
0: Match you match.
1: But you Church of Pentecost now.
0: Ah, me watch Church of Pentecost.
1: When are you turning on?
0: I turn you more when I may answer me one menu.
1: Wow.
0: I may have five albums.
1: Five albums. Now, who babbling? They did bread ben or babbling and Ghana for Tonka.
0: If I told me by bear over 20 years in
1: me. Yana, Ache. As you mean, she would the gospel in Sergia, peace of Madame Romanti, you know, much like a craft for me, she would.
0: AP, I watch in you many video, but she would personally mean who would.
1: Wonderful. Okay. But you said, you may be. Dear Cassia, you may a cassia, and ya near Buddha, ya papa. You may. Hey, that's right, you're a young girl. A boy, a papa. A big bundins are. Amen. Na a denna a shown crying, say over 20 years in me. Gina Munasso, not to your menoma, Adasa.
0: But so, dear shaming crying, mammy, Cosso, a year near me, and a say, Yankopon. 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
0: Bebre, but miss me, I pick you one.
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1: So this is your latest one. 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
2: Yes.
1: Eh, where motivation for him?
2: Me share said Jesus. 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
1: Wow.
2: Ono ne ono di kan do yen. It means so as say me do no.
1: Kusie wie. Ke won kwan na aka asase so. E wo bibi ade be do a Jesus. 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
2: Me do no no ye second.
1: Ah, but Jesus ye first. Jesus come first. Number kwana Jesus ni where?
2: Oh.
1: Ni bien timi sisa.
2: Oh.
1: Ki di amanfo kan me yenyi ni.
2: Sane.
1: To bi ane na dwen.
2: Aha.
1: Ba uji die ni se Kristo ho.
2: Because me hu ne so ti na hinwe mu pen. And there are so many friends and miracles in ne ma e prove se.
1: Kristo ti ase.
2: To me yes, intimidate. There I can't doubt him.
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1: one ese no once what the dean say wow once you tuntum say wow e dey radiate patcho so be person reach out your person of fro no dey come be event be person wo babe bo no mo ye about enwuma kwa be ne be for so in say be kan
2: me patcho say who search me me Facebook
1: or social media na
2: social media
1: gift ya mo akona o be reply be respond oh okay
2: and yes sounds on now reach out to
1: chajia over here okay Pacho final message na ye manko ye de o to aso akoye.
2: Pacho me final message me denchia ema fathers nyina ene say happy fathers to you all. 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
1: 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Okay. Chaje, you have a new show. What's it saying?
3: A minute. The number no here, but I don't have it. But I don't have
1: it. You can say 20.
3: Exactly. Good. 0257. 0257.
1: 545. 639.
3: Yeah, my last one. 0257.
1: 545.
3: 639.
1: It will be a bit for you. Mate. Charge! Charge! Pacho, you're the mommy gift. You're welcome to you. Now you're back at Janmuso. Maufa, Dr. Amankwa, Mr. Akwa, and Ike from Transmame. And then Janmuda. 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

0: anyway, a great message to this very generation. 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
1: Oh, oh, your name, my Joe, so.
0: Napona Boko, dear.
1: Oh, Boko.
0: And then you're happy Father's Day.
1: Oh, and Quanso and Fama.
0: Mo. 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When is Doctor Amanqua?
1: Oh, Yakasa, Doctor Amanqua. Doctor Amanqua, you be a ordained a bind. 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
0: That's right.
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1: baby and a is and no kako baby.
0: No po baby tra.
1: Yes, no kopo and then ya is
0: enough from sa
1: and ye is a life full of what? War. A brabona yo kun. And the new pebby a one pebby and one page mode anywhere. A typical example wawa de nyina ura ke
0: asenzo.
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1: 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And so o trade you mum. Oba bedu fie bi a 9 10 and san wa be dey wa bedu ya bra wa be bre e won kana na oba na odi nsa e
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0: mo
1: o so ba bi a obo modern bo du nyina so da bi a o wa adwuma mo Monday Tuesday
0: Friday Saturday wo gina mo
1: day nyina wo gina
0: mo weekend so am for man ho me
1: dabe dabe
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1: am man happy
0: Father's Day
1: e ye owura
0: ke asenso
1: and everyone and the wife this is for my wife
0: madenya
1: because enye is modern mo
0: and
1: the fans anyum wo yi me anka the media ni mo am ya promotion
0: mo don ho me so
1: ye de be ko afiefie ni aso
0: the woman say abran tan de nyum na gai
1: and
0: was to call land my afa. You see, I'm many in your boy, man. To be a person, the money be out of mine. So, Jimmy, I imagine young.
1: The Americans are a yadro. I am more
0: dimbo. 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Miss Alqua, happy Father's Day. Bibiabo, Cordia.
2: You mad with Biabo,
0: and then Yamia say, and you win a. I ran, I want you, Cordia, and move a dear shall read you, super papa. Sunday, Sunday, move a wake up from a chance, but dump penny up your mugum. And you won ye dear prelims. And you say, and you drew a modern boy, who ye businessman? Tell me, sit here, you know, and you know, saying, a brabana ya bono, and if you have a baby, and answer myself with my bonnet simple.
2: Or the injumine futu umpa, no bonjum, and coupon shanopa, because old bobo, pinifo bidi, a opportunity, and can see how me who doctor Kwame, that's what the baby says, or ye day no be do be beer, prevents all be do.
0: That's right.
2: Because Obrep, one start if the one and all be do, maybe all do.
0: Debida.
2: Obo, can I get a pound soon?
0: Yeah.
2: And to know, or my reference, baby uncle
0: for. And Obo Papa and the main soup, Queen Apostle, just for Obo Nusudi.
2: Now just say, go for a bomb, you know. once omo asore keke omo du bi omo du
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0: back pass come on the goalkeeper. 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Ball man Rodri. Rodri the kita ball now. And come on Pedri. Drill to drill. You born in the 10th area. Lamine Yamal. And you come up. And you branch to share number 20, Jesse. I go soon at the network. That's referee Jesse. We am from Swan. You have to Lamine Yamal. It's your branch here. Lamine Yamal. Could try Ali Lajami. And I didn't have to form. Bono to penalty ada kanwa so mu kontama en kasabre go atosu mienu aba o she o my spinner eni pe o hono o mu do so ayie o mu aye 49 million as against Saudi Arabia 33 million nemu ye ba o ye sika pa dia 2016 serve o mu ye chere se gas no ye she form I was Saudi Arabia and Kwan, Nisika, $4 trillion. And Kofu Woja. The king of Saudi Arabia.
1: Scout to your footballers for a while. It will be 500,000 a week. She said, Scout no crying, you be a moment. Oh, brother, brother, brother, brother,
0: brother, brother, brother, brother, brother, brother, brother, brother, brother, You born a dear free one. Eka say, Nanka go to Sumianu. Eba Edia Tia. Oma in Saudi Arabia. Saudi Arabia is home to Tom Noma you. It's as a spam for Romania Bre. Can say Dika and Koye. And to a Samuja Gamundia. Rante Hassan Tambaki. Why are dear papa? A bet club on a dear free corner kicker call. Eddie Ama, on my Spain. You born a dear rebel, I had one at Aquapim, Aquania and Sudabi, Danny Omo, and then the ninth shop of Mukra, Aquania Biago. Oya Zaba. Are you going to toss to be an out to Aquania, my Spain? Sensei, Kakran Kakra. Let me say, yes, a pretty, I am men from the boys. Sanse, I call it say ya.
1: Well, yeah, and him, we give it for now, can't be Saudi for. I come my special first one and come relax. Okay. Saudi year of now. One help break it, grass out 7 goals. Because we on yawa, on yawa, no see your shower.
0: And you're young, need him one into the yawa,
1: yeah, because.
0: And he, I hear, give it the humble bomb of bra.
1: And I make us say, what can't be cast, because Spain, what been giving him as wounded. What about giving him as wounded? Because you go for trouble on board run. Makan, you know, trouble. Save your man from a replace and call me a man, you know. And to show game, what I'll be, Saudi Arabia found himself at the wrong place, the wrong time. Spain, the board of bases.
0: Spain, the board of bases, I know. A branded defender, I call, yeah, mistake, no. I have Firas Abdul Kani. Oh, no, and I'll call, yeah, and they. Oh yes, Aba. Odi go ato sumi eno ato atremu. 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Eno ni asem no. Oni peni ba kuna widium. Sansa Babo Boma in the history of world football. No, I'm going to manage the trophies and more duno hat trick. No, Spain for a can be more about GA 2010. Ediso Naso South Africa and any the Eddie come to me at GA Spain for when I come to a Dunsia on my World Cup. Yassi, what after the first one? Yami Yama Yama cross border. The Achemu, and so what on Ato.

0: 20 goal to so oha any dubako Spain 3 Kino Saudi Arabia 0
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0: 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The Virgin Doctor. 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Nini na Virgin Doctor. Oman mana kedi bi pa pa pa pa pa pa pa pa. Se uwe bano si debi. Ni wanko Virgin Doctor. Ufre bra. 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Onye yes hape. Kishe. Lawson Herbal Center. Na kuho. Na Tileman Capsules no. A big do us some of the amount. Sansu and a loss in care mixture. Bunny Berman in Amudia Ho, Entico, no more drip to a more do what do ye, what John also, Nayarani idea in our year through or that way, or system Nako ye, Sansi Equada Nequest Yaday, and the two brothers here Quaduma, upon giving ya, would to me and could be. Vitamil, ah, a Yadrianian Casa, Vitamil could be say open strawberry, and answer open choco, your open beer, Vitamil. Nina a BL ho. It won't be an upper vitamin cribinum. Now no ma a be co ye pad ya mount. 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The ma instant energy, a banana. 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
1: 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What see me pen kwina see no. Maybe no yeno. But keep an ocean, keep an e mistake. Saudi Arabia, I think say what they should do is relax and still play the game. Omu prepare omu say they are much made it. I was paying for Sana Mekano. It didn't kind of and I saw they are wounded coming into this game. Into what cross your mubia was a bash.
0: Who cross another bow? And I don't know what soja. 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A quack is on holiday, the piano PAPA. How are you?
1: Unai Simon, coming into this tournament, Kwananko for Bibi Kase, Arsenal, David Raya, and the best at it. And I said, yeah, Barcelona, Garcia. But I'm sure Unai Simon coach, they keep the faith in him because on a very, very poor season in Atletico Bilbao. But coach, they keep it still in the post. And I am saying, the poor man, I know, Obeso, it's a no, yeah. Yes, but naturally, he's only very good with the legs. And you have to, first of all, keep the post. Because Mani Yana didn't say you share Saudi Arabia and tea. Uko share France when Yamano is Yambapi, who don't refound.
0: Uko share the more dear, your happy bros, Mama Kuma Kredia Sansun, and the SCA Kapis, 104.3 FM, KK Pipra Rufishi, a support Danosras from Yemra, and Quatodia Baby, what to say. In Surya Di Kuru, as you have Mufa Chance in Missua. 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
1: I think so far so good for Spain. Yesterday, I'm catch us intensity and as a whole level of seriousness at Spain. They are game Neymar. I tell us the first match, you know, aha, mupa. Because you're coming to this tournament, you're France, you're Brazil, you're Portugal. But go for Eddie Omutu first, say, Omu, one of your favorite to win the tournament. Now, first match against Kiveda, or a Bodra. That means I'll take it, next match very serious. Inti, what you coming to this game, place in any abre. And I think it's the second half. With this intensity, or the Nico Mubaba Jinijinim and goes to the Dorsu.
0: Or the Nico Mubaba Jamna goes to the Dorsu. Oba World Rankena. 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
0: 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Here we go. We go here fa. Real Madrid.
1: 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Mo baje mo no ni dada na mo no all ban the first season say
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0: 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My Argentina for any bomb on the Quadi Capital. 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
1: Our last one.
0: The last one, they are called. Kino Saudi Arabia, the form. Omo pre eh head you met me ye fasira maya bo afor ye ba na fei oje gbedi enkrato smooth fix auto limited smooth fix o si yen bo ko ren ko ye fama o eji so be diagnosing ma be head ye how can o on be yama auto servicing on be yama sanso da mechanical works and repairs on be yama car electricals on be yama welding and straightening on be head ye ma o Sansro Auto Smith, smooth fix, Bayer spraying and body works, and also Bayer Mount. 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There's a car one crying. Maybe a quicker crazy Caswani and Diana. Obey to a Kuturu Mababi CC at the amount. Sansro Anna, you might have my car dealers near Diana. How much I say, and your papa no more dear Jumano. It is your mature crying. And we first down, small first run about. Keep it down. Opposite Action Chapel, Judea Temple. What's up on our from 0547 507011. 0547 507011. 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Sabe Kamo Nafi. Yo be a my Eddie amount. KK Pipra. KK Pipra. Kama Pipra. Ah. Almost stone coated tiles. And hero tiles. Omema Vidia Bordanso. Sanso Enna. Omua Milano and shingle tiles. Omema Vidia Bordanso. Steel trusses, or my mother be the board dancer. Sansun official board, eh, papa, mother be the board dancer. Now, who fish it in type ben alpe? A dim ben alpe, bo, color ben alpe, bona, cake, papa, and casuni be. Obama, color be up, maybe say, may come as me pe green. One him say, cool in tea. And panso, or my tia see, mammy green, come on, mum fish board white. A demo combined pepper. And the cake, papa, say, or my just one am head office, no, a wood do brew. Kani be a police for the Jano, some highway no swore, or more, yea, Kanadia, so still, KK be played down in Iso. Ferrazoi 244-9121-00, Nankaha, Ganaha, Hifa Pa, Nawanama, Umu KK be a signboard, Waji Ganaha Bebia, from Hamilly to Accra, Bebia, Zabzugu to Bebia Bono. 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Contact Tomo now. Put beer to the Rudoswa. Once I to me, I can be Lawson Herbal Center. The Virgin Doctor. Virgin Herbal Center. The Virgin Doctor. Simon can choose a soil bar. You be a bra born and your own from so. Three beer. Boon sana, you may be in quay. Sound soda filled to inside him fewer. You may be in quay. And coffee be bonny be ancho. Kona Virgin Doctor mo edru num na de mo anum no be me bibia ye kama be man so delay man capsules u be gina won anso na no fa phone frega be no say hello why would you have here no ni yesebu number no Mr. 1 minute debi debi debi debi debi enyintum se be ma pa u be tu gina won anso abo adwuma oba na sebu number no 1 minute ni yeso ko u diji ya na twa debi delay man capsules be mo delay abo adwuma no 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
4: Ghana, Omaya, Yanan, and Nomu, Mujan, and Bre, and GSO, Yakuya, and Mabidum Pembers, and Nam Tia, Tuas, and Jimu, Nansus, and Ghana, Befan, and Tuma Pemfra, and Bay, here see, and your minor who just from call, and your dream for 3 years, and Nunzin, or Mabaini, John Mahama, and to Safra Ghana for you now. Yemra National Day of Prayer and Thanksgiving. To me, dear, you did change your meaning. I done us here. They are sent to you when you are your boy, your minor darty. A free theme, our agents for me, resetting our values to build the Ghana we want. And by way, Koso, who quad the 1st July 2026, a Christopher Summoner Kosovo, State House Four Court, and Upper Nongotri, and Gramophor Summoner Kosovo, National Mosque, Kanda, area 1230, or Bamfwe by Christopher Summoner Shannon, so Betsnas and on some Pepepe, one Epan Gramophor Summoner to Medu 1130 Pepepe, Bra, Nayanina Gidimu, and Nimaya Mai Ghana, National Day of Prayer and Thanksgiving.
5: All correct, sir.
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5: 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Would delay a jumano so papa. 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
6: Delay man capsules. 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Why and ten.
5: I can see. Now lock and mister and then the capsules, sir. A man and Mariman yanum bienu. Menum bienu middle. Who me say?
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12: A free 1894, ye di any brand bakum pun twitchy, ni senia wanen man for shi bum wi ye de kwiso. 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
1: Oh, but anim, say family comes first, but when Jimmy say I'm professional, kaka. Say Obana wafan the banner there, and then more match. Now, if you come, say, when your first child, and they say, oh,
2: whoa.
1: And Colonel Okoro, but Okoi in 2 days, Okokodi, one day, or somebody in a coach, who say no. Waba all camp, but. I don't think say
2: because first match on board draw
1: yes
2: Egypt
1: and then the match no so omo ni Islamic Republic of Iran and shada near easy match sir and this also jah ho kwa say waba also a pivot like we a key player when it comes to Belgium team me mo enye Luka Kumune ni ama na ebo
0: we aye Ghana ni abrant here when say come aye na ne yira wo no kwa hwane bana ego Ego, when yeah, Makai 1991. A brother Germany share Ghana 6-0. I've been a goalkeeper for them. Sorry for answer. No player be wash gold. Your friend Samir Gay. 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I also wash. I'm a quay born a bra. See, I see this one over here 20. And she said, eh? Oman, she said, Subana. Go about to a team never bro. Marco Quera, or the go at Toswan 9. 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
1: Enenim, we go ya oshi. 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
0: Ah.
1: Ezi ya mo ya no do so.
0: Wankra. 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A own goal. 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Say them a Kayano. 7th September 2012. Saudi Arabia. 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I was playing for Anzano. Repeat or revenge? With the Anya Bay repeat. A son say. A Kama Kumako. A yeah. A nine. Sima Adionum. And the Ampere, and the Agu, and yeah, Saudi Arabia for that team, Danny Omo, you born in Befefe, born Aqua Coma, Omo, you born, yeah, truly natural, Torres, Torres born Aqua, so Bemu Enche, and they want Pedro Poro, Poro de Amal Laporte, Laporte de Kitaboro, Zaboro, so, born around there, come out, Rodri, and Yabutre, eh, where do you say, and I'm a bonembum? 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Now, so our World Cup, Abakwa Semuno, and Rabakwa Semuno, and Rabakwa Semuno, Abakwa Toye, Omani Dia di Curacao, Onina says, why are Omaya, Oswana Suwanya Point, our World Cup, I say, Pastor, the goalkeeper, Muhammad, where you born, I say, I told him, oh.
1: And then, upon match, no, coach, the advocate, now, Osu, his answer, share, Curacao, now, ultimately, you could have a point here. May I dear, I see that.
0: Curacao, the likes of a year, Pacho, the likes of a year.
1: I said,
0: Casedomu,
1: and Valencia,
0: and Valencia, Asna for 3 years.
1: In Capi,
0: and Capi, and we are Capi. 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And this Scotland na dey ever woke up. 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
0: 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And then you answer. Happy Father's Day, Enko Enfamau. 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
0: 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Saudi Arabia phone Eddie pa. 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When you can see a toss one nine outside Arabia, any spell for AC, that's what you want, any, no, the Ayano. Vitamil, say a Dianian Casa. When you see a pet banana, you come outside Arabia for no, me and the genome, the ABBS, and the Aquadia, and Quayer and Farmer was paying for so bonuia, and whoop a good to be a share the account. Vitamil, Onuma Benya Vitamin B2. B6, B12, Lidina. Everyone who had him wait down now, so. I'm going to be back for you at your mouth. Lawson Herbal Center, the Virgin Doctor. Wow, Oba. Yeah. Lawson Care makes Chalibi. Bemano, so. Delay Mano. Ube Buba, Ube Dilema, for you. Chansu Anna. Blue Jeans Energy Drink, because it be tough. Mahuadi Nirumu, Nemko Ye and Famo. Thank you, people. What's the name of your muscle? Then call you and for mouth. Oh, dinosaur. Madame and call you and for one so to play. Never ask, what's the way? For chance in the best way, so you'll be a good one. Thank you, brother. I'll call you and for that. Oh, my dear. Now, go take a people. Now, come here. Maybe the uncle is Smooth Fix Auto Limited. So, can I say, if you have a few on a brand new Madame Roma, then you comment at the Abraham. Simama Kumako and your no. Ankru, 59 minutes. Spain 4, Saudi Arabia 0. Born Arabic Kita Mutab. Tab Nikita Bono. Someone with the TT. Now you have Nipaho. Now so. For he has ball out in the book at Puriano. At your ball, Nadia Finisem. In Sakwakubo Rodreni. Or the full Munamunam. See a branch church number 24 Jesse. Branch Mutab. Or someone was our and he was what? Me. Mutem Kobobo. My family, sir. Hey. Wanya kara tobebo. Wanya kara tobebo. Yellow kara cha branchia. Obemu enche ye. Kanu. Kanu ebiye. Ay, ay, ay, ina yam grofu ebiyo. Muhammad Kanu. Young boy. 60 minutes. Saudi Arabia, nil.
1: I think Spain say, 4. Yes, I think say Spain coach, you know. Game is over.
0: So,
1: yes, they see a Spain coach in America. They see a sub here now on starting during next game. Rodrigo Cascante. Yes, only Rodrigo Cascante Munini Amano you move him now. Omu rest it. Because don't say what we are feeling by any papa bias high. Don't say I brand Nico so but man game time. So far so good game with the almost say point you should see, but game with the I think it's over and it's over for Saudi Arabia. And almost starting during last game, you know. For this
0: Saudi
1: game,
0: Arabia and church is a sign. So say the Alhaji crab him.
1: Which one about you?
0: Alhaji Abem. My t-shirt gets your allergy. We did any chrome one or call me a an allergy.
1: That's a whole man.
0: Sansuna Muhammad, my 26 shirt. Sansuna, which are four back who bem. Nico Williams.
1: Ghanani.
0: William Jr. Ghana ni Abraham Terenzo. What's the fireman for her? Say, my son, we are Ghana, sir. If you are Safe ma for nu age ma for ba kwakwa ndi sro ba kwakwa MPP. 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
1: Na Brobe Brobe brothers.
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1: Risa. 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Hey, we do. I feel like I'm going to be a warrior day. Warrior. Oh, come on.

0: to me.
1: Yes, Lord.
0: Me name to me, I
1: yes,
0: call
1: you
0: here.
1: Yes, Lord.
0: Me name to me, I call
1: yes,
0: you
1: here. Lord.
0: Yes, Lord. Yes, Lord. Yes, Lord.
1: Yes, Lord. Yes, Lord. Yes, Lord. Yes, Lord.
0: Yes, Lord. Yes, Lord. Yes, Lord. Yes, Lord. Yes,
1: Lord. Yes, Lord. Yes, Lord. Yes, Lord. Yes, Lord. Yes, Lord. Yes, Lord. Yes, Lord. Yes, Lord. Yes, Lord. Yes, Lord. Yes, Lord. Yes, Lord. Yes, Lord. Yes, Lord. Yes, Lord. Yes, Lord. Yes, Lord. Yes, Lord. Yes, Lord. Yes, Lord. Yes, Lord. Yes, Lord. Yes, Lord. Yes, Lord. Yes, Lord. Yes, Lord. Yes, Lord. Yes, Lord. Yes, Lord. Yes, Lord. Yes, Lord. Yes, Lord. Yes, Lord. Yes, Lord. Yes, Lord. Yes, Lord. Yes, Lord. Yes, Lord. Yes, Lord. Yes, Lord. Yes, Lord. Yes, Lord. Yes, Lord. Yes, Lord. Yes, Lord. Yes, Lord. Yes, Lord. Yes, Lord. Yes, Lord. Yes,

Jesus name. Eric, tell our rear.

Hey, yummy.

Ayo.

See what picture by. Obia wonde mu nyumwe bia.